0: Heartbreaker, Pat Benatar and Steve Gorman rocks. 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It is more painful, I feel like, to break up than actually have physical pain to break your heart. But you've been married forever, so you don't remember that feeling, do you, to be broken up with?
1: Oh, I remember that feeling, absolutely. And, you know, there have been studies that say that heartbreak, you do have physical pain, and doctors recommend taking Advil or Tylenol.
0: Herman rocks. Steve, I would rather break my arm than have my heart broken. It is more painful, I feel like, to break up than actually have physical pain to break your heart. But you've been married forever, so you don't remember that feeling, do you, to be broken up with?
1: Oh, I remember that feeling, absolutely. And, you know, there have been studies that say that heartbreak

0: I'm meteorologist Alora Lockwood with your KX 92 weatherology forecast. Lulls level off around 56 tonight under overcast skies, east winds 5 to 10 miles per hour. Rain showers likely tomorrow, high temperatures reach up to 59. Chance for showers tomorrow night, lows dip down to about 53, cloudy skies expected. Dry Saturday and Sunday under cloudy skies with highs in the mid 60s. I'm meteorologist Alora Lockwood on KX 92. Right now, it's 61 degrees.
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